0: coming up this hour with Ashley McBride.
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0: It's Backstage Country. We've got Ashley McBride hosting this week, who just released her new album, Wild. And I think a really good place to start is the current single, What If We Don't, which is a song that is not new by any means. Yes. Yeah. One that you have given a second life. And I mean, this one goes back to like 2016. Is that right?
1: Yeah. It's 2015, 2016. Yeah, we wrote it on the patio at my friend Terry Joe's house. And I loved the song immediately. Mm-hmm. And I knew how I could hear it and the way I wanted it to sound and be presented live. And even though we were able to play it in the live show for a little while, it never landed the way I wanted it to land. I wanted to feel the way I feel when I sing, we belong to the light, we belong to the... Right, this is the whole reason we wrote the song. And it comes from a very real situation, and the video kind of helps give some clues to that. We did have to change a few things to protect the deceased and the loved ones of the deceased. Yeah. But it's still that one moment, the what if moment, is now immortalized. There's no answer. And the anything can happen feeling is on the record and it's on the radio. That's the life this song deserved.
0: You absolutely illustrated this in the song. You illustrated it in the video. And I was curious about that video because I have heard that it is reminiscent of a life experience of yours. How was it for you recreating that, and just, was it therapeutic? Was it, like, what was it like?
1: It was a little bit tough.
0: Yeah.
1: In thinking about writing the video treatment and then discussing with my team and my loved ones and saying, you know, this record is about things that are all true. There's no Brenda to put her bra on. There's no Leroy to get the spoon out of his hand. These are just things that happened to me. So I think I want to tell what really happened. And the fact is, the question was asked, and I couldn't make a decision, and that ended in a tragedy. But the tragedy isn't the important part. The anything can happen feeling is. And I'm so proud of the way we put the video and the song to where you don't have to feel the heaviness of the consequences. You only get the anything could happen.
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killing me. I'm Ashley McBride, your Backstage Country host this week, featuring cuts from my just-released Wild album. And coming up, the story behind another cut from the album, Hand-Me-Downs.

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1: It's Backstage Country. I'm Elena. Ashley McBride is here this week. We're so lucky to have her because she just released the new album, Wild. And Ashley, everybody's digging into these songs. Hand-me-downs. Let's talk about it because this one...
2: You should stretch first,
1: right? I know. I need to get your blood moving. Let's get into it because, you know, I saw the title and you can instantly assume what it's going to be about. And then, you know, you hear those first few lines and I'm like, love it, nostalgia, blah, blah. And then it hits you that, whoa, we're going in a very different direction. When it comes to hand-me-downs. And this song stopped me in my tracks. You can ask my husband sitting over there. I cried every time I listened to it. Like, this is something I can relate to. I know so many other people can relate to as well. But how did you land on this way to, like, process, I don't know, generational traits being passed down? It's just so beautifully done.
2: I'm with Jesse Joe Dylan and Laura Veltz. It's one of my favorite combinations in the room is the three of us, because the conversations are, even if we leave the room without a song that day, the conversations are monumental and core memory creating and healing.
1: Yeah.
2: And our conversation, because like I said, I'm the youngest of six children. I didn't even have my own socks. I didn't have things that were mine. I had Daniel's jeans. I had Aubrey's hair breads. You know, I had this and I had his toys and her toys. Like, so for that side of hand-me-downs, really easy to tackle. And we're sitting there and I said, you know, even my first bike was my cousin's that was kind of broken and nobody wanted it. And so we just started having that conversation, but with the guitar in hand. And that worn out denim pearl snap, I don't think I had it on that day, but I have it on pretty often. I wear it like armor.
1: Oh, yeah.
2: But that's one of my favorite lines that's ever happened in any room I've ever been in. No matter whose mouth it came out of, the bottom's frayed and the color's gone. Even the hanger that it's hanging on is wishing I could let it go. That is when it turned to generational traits. Because, especially in making this album and where I'm at in my life and trying to figure out who I am and what kind of person I want to be, is some of the choices I made did some damage. Some of the damage was just handed to me because nobody else had dealt with it. And when I recognize that some of this was gifted to me, it doesn't make me free from it. Just seeing it doesn't make you free from it. But it does make you aware that you don't have to keep it. We got to that bridge and we're all crying. It's going to take a long time, but if I can just understand it and leave something better behind, and if that's the only thing that's ever just mine, they won't put me in the ground and hand me downs.
1: You did. You said it.
2: We got up, went outside. They don't even smoke cigarettes. They went outside and we all smoked a cigarette. We're like, I need a drink of water and a cigarette.
1: I know, when I'm pregnant, I can't even go have a cigarette or anything. I'm like, dang.
2: And we were making the video the other day, and I'm in the denim pearl snap. And in the middle of the song, I stand up and take it off and lay it on the hood of the car and put on a perfectly clean, new denim shirt, walk through the camera, and I'm standing with my band in that big part of the bow, bow, with all those drum fills. I don't know who hurt Quinn Hill, drummer. I was so glad they did because he worked it out with God on this track. Didn't even know that this song was going to go on a record. I sang it one day over at Chiefs on Broadway in a sound check. My band and crew sat there like, after I sang it, my front of house guy goes, what was that? I said, that was hand-me-downs. He goes, I love that.
1: Everybody's just crying.
2: And everybody's holding each other.
1: Well, you can see one person raising their hand right here that it absolutely did. And I'm sure a lot of people that are about to hear it right now, will you introduce it?
2: I'm Ashley McBride, and this is Hand-Me-Downs on Backstage Country. My

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0: It's Backstage Country. Ashley McBride is your host this week. I'm Elena. I'm having the best time talking about Wild, the new album that just came out. And we were all just so excited to hear that every single song was getting a video treatment.
1: Every single song.
0: You are a part of writing all of these treatments.
1: Absolutely.
0: For the video. It is very much you all over it and in your life and your story, which just makes it even more exciting. But Ashley, you know, like, I think about that and I hear you telling your vision on things, and it's always so clear and so inspiring.
1: Thanks.
0: And then, you know, you have your projects like Lindyville that tells an incredible story, and you have Wild, which sounds so theatrical to me. Like, every time I hear it, I'm just like ready to see it on a stage or something too, you know. And so I have to know, do you have like Broadway aspirations or Hollywood aspirations where you're ready to like write a movie, write a play, write something?
1: 100%. And it's yes. Does she want to write a book? Yes. Does she want to write a play? Yes.
0: Yeah.
1: A musical? Absolutely. Why not? A TV series? I'm your girl. Whether I'm behind the camera or in front of the camera, it doesn't matter. I love to create. I love to watch things become.
0: Yeah.
1: That
0: so are there any like scripts or anything that you're working on in that kind of respect?
1: I wrote a song years and years ago called, I feel like this word is a bad word now, but it was back in that time, it was called Gypsy Queen. Mm-hmm. And it was just a song about how the townspeople had frightened all the children in town to not go to a certain part of the woods by making up this big ghost story. So in that song, the me character, when it goes ahead and goes and says there's nothing here to be afraid of, and then when she turns around to leave, she hears someone behind her say, "It was me you were coming here to find, wasn't it?" And there really is a spooky thing in the woods. But instead of it hurting her or her running to tell the townspeople, she decides to stay with the queen in the woods and become what she is. So I was like, I need to write a book about that.
0: Yeah.
1: I don't know what other term to put there because I hear that that's an offensive term, so I would never use that. We'll find a term for the queen in the woods. I think Lindyville should be...
0: Me too!
1: A musical or a series. Like, all the songs are already there.
0: Yes.
1: There's just no dialogue.
0: Like, whenever I listen to it, especially when I first listened to it, I was like, oh, for sure she's going to announce, like, a show about this or, like, you know, Broadway-style situation.
1: Yeah, and I've always wanted a one-woman show on Broadway.
0: Oh, you would be so good at that.
1: Which
0: oh
1: would
0: God.
1: Be just kind of like sitting and having this conversation, except I would sing something from Music Man and something from Annie Guitry. Like, I'm such a nerd for all things theater.
0: So you do love musical theater.
1: Absolutely.
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1: And if I had a private jet, maybe I would use it, but I don't.
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0: It's Backstage Country. Ashley McBride is here having so much fun talking about all the things, including the new album, Wild. And Ashley, I got to tell you, like, prepping for an Ashley McBride interview, knowing there's a time limit is almost impossible because your layers as an artist are just so rich and so delicious. And, like, I feel like I could do a whole series on, like, each topic that I want to bring up. But got to kind of, like, you know, rein it in here. Yeah. But with how layered I see things and, like, these complicated layers too, I'm curious about how you see your artistry. Like, do you see a complicated layer? What is the legacy that you feel as though you're creating right now?
1: My number one, like, I shall not be moved, is I am who I sing I am.
0: I am who I sing I am.
1: That's absolutely right. And if I had a private jet, maybe I would use it, but I don't. I'm the lady of the highway. Mm-hmm. I live with my band in a bus. Mm-hmm. More days of the year than I am home. I'm proud of it. I'm made for it. And it is what I will do until my lungs are no longer inflated. Mm-hmm. That's the most important thing, is it's, you can trust my records. You can trust our records because I am who I sing I am. And my band is that way too. And we try to keep things in check, that you're watching a drummer, a bass player, a utility player, a mandolin player. You're also watching a mechanic, the guy that worked at the deli, a fourth grade teacher, a barista, and a carpenter, and a girl who sang in bars since she was 19. So I want you to be able to see that too. That's why country music is so wonderful. It's regular people. Mm-hmm. Dealing with regular things in a way that rhymes and helps other regular people deal with their regular things.
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1: A clown for who? For what circus? And he's like, the.
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0: It's Backstage Country. I'm Elena. Ashley McBride is here this week, who just released the new album, Wild. And this album starts with a song that your longtime fans are very familiar with.
1: Yes.
0: Rattlesnake Preacher. You've been playing this, I mean, since like your bar days, right?
1: Oh, yes.
0: Yeah. And so it's had a long journey, but fans have been wanting to hear this recorded version. It's finally here. Why was now the time?
1: This is one of the songs that we've played it different ways over the years. Written by Randall Clay. It's
0: yes.
1: a solo, right? It was the first song I ever heard Randall sing in a bar. It's how we met.
0: Whoa.
1: He sang Rattlesnake Preacher and I sang Creosote.
0: Whoa.
1: Yeah. He walked over and said, I think we might have some mutual friends, and the word on the street is we need to go make bad decisions together.
0: What an opener.
1: Instant friends.
0: Yep,
1: I was just like, I love this guy.
0: Yep. Is it okay if we talk about Randall a little bit?
1: Absolutely.
0: Okay,
1: I have a really rad tattoo of him.
0: Ah, yes! Oh my gosh.
1: He was a circus clown before he was a songwriter.
0: What?
1: Isn't that wild?
0: Oh my gosh, I didn't know that.
1: Like, we're all talking about like what jobs you had before you were this. And I was like, I was a security guard, I was a waitress, and he was like, I'm a clown. I was like, a clown for who? For what circus? And he's like,
0: The circus.
1: The? What's your clown name? He said, birthday clowns have names. Clowns don't have names. And I was like, oh my gosh. So when you say the circus, I'm assuming you mean Barnum and Bailey. He said, yeah, the. Like, how do you go from I joined the circus to I think I'll write songs? That's the brilliance of Randall Clay. He's a circus clown.
0: He
1: poet.
0: Seems like the kind of person that you would have learned something new about him every time you had
1: All
0: a conversation. Is that the case?
1: And constantly surprised with what came out of his mouth and never surprised at what came out of his mouth. Just because you can't believe a human just said that or came up with it. And then you're like, of course that's what Randall would say.
0: Yeah, well, and you and Randall, longtime collaborators,
1: yes.
0: and you have so many incredible songs with him. And like you had mentioned earlier, he is the sole writer on Rattlesnake Preacher.
1: Yes.
0: And that's how you met, which is blowing my mind right now. But do you really feel him on this album?
1: 1,000%.
0: Yeah.
1: Because he would say, atta girl. Or something, or he would flip you off when you did something really special.
0: Yeah.
1: And the other day we were filming the video for Water in the River.
0: Oh, yeah.
1: And he's a writer on that as well. Blue Foley, Randall Clay, Roger Hodges. And we were trying to get the file, right, for playback to the person who's responsible for playing it. I'm knee deep in a creek with a Bible and candles and an altar and a cross in the water. And we send what I'm assuming is the file, and we send it over.
0: Mm.
1: They hit play on the playback, and you hear Randall's voice go, all right, water in the river. Somehow, the original work tape from the day they wrote it is what got sent to the individual responsible. So, right, totally shocking, and not shocking at all because it's Randall. All right, water in the river. And we were like...
0: Yeah,
1: what is it like? Sitting there like, hey, buddy. Like,
0: yeah.
1: I feel him all over this record. It's cool. And he would love it that way.
0: Oh, that's right.
1: He'd be like, yeah, man, this ain't no hobby.
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1: So she loves the videos. She loves little baby Ashley, little teenage Ashley.
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0: It's Backstage Country. Ashley McBride is your host this week. I'm Elena. I'm having the best time talking about Wild, the new album that just came out. And now I know your mama Martha is like your biggest champion.
1: She is. You've
0: said that many times. What does she think about Wild?
1: She absolutely adores it, especially the track Wild. And she thanked me for making her, casting her so pretty.
0: In the video.
1: In the video. The woman that we cast is a very beautiful woman, and my mother is gorgeous.
0: Yeah, she is.
1: So I knew she needed to be cast that way. So she loves the videos. She loves little baby Ashley, little teenage Ashley. She loves the way this record sounds. Songs like Hand Me Downs can be hard.
0: Yeah.
1: Just like it was on the last record, just like with Learn to Lie, that can be hard.
0: Yeah.
1: She's never let songs that can be hard to face affect me. She's always been very good at being like, I'm glad you told me that that song was on the record before I heard it on the record.
0: Okay, yeah.
1: She accepts her responsibility for all of the wonderful things and all of the harder to accept things. So she's just a rock star.
0: That has to just really make your relationship incredible too, to be able to have those moments where
1: to be able to look at somebody and go, I'm going to say something,
0: yeah,
1: and it's going to immediately hurt your feelings. And then for her response to be like, okay, and I will see you on the other side of that feeling.
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0: It's Backstage Country. Ashley McBride is here having so much fun talking about all the things, including the new album, Wild. And Ashley, I got to tell you, like, so inspiring to watch you and your band. I mean, you guys have this incredible relationship that we love watching. You have them in the studio. You have them on the road.
1: Yes.
0: And it's just so fun. But, like, that band, I am curious what your guys's like group chats are like. Are they constantly going?
1: A lot of trivia.
0: Okay.
1: A lot of comedy.
0: Uh-huh.
1: A lot of looking up more comedy to laugh at. Tons of trivia. Like the amount of, like the vastness of where the knowledge lies in this band is really remarkable.
0: I feel like y'all would kill at like trivia night.
1: Absolutely. Yeah. We would be like live bar trivia would be hurting.
0: Ain't even fair.
1: Sitting there. And also Matt, the lead guitar player, is very, very, very good at math. And so I call him Math instead of Matt sometimes. So everybody's super, super intelligent and so wonderfully talented. And we know that raw talent, it's off the charts. But on a graph, on a long enough timeline, honed skill outworks raw talent. It outperforms.
0: Mm-hmm. Mm-hmm.
1: So we take raw talent and we hone it together. And that makes your experience on the stage, because it's not just us regurgitating some songs. We are making music tonight. That means the guitar solos aren't the same. That means the drum fills aren't the same. We're challenging each other to sharpen each other's instruments. And that makes it, from your point of view, you're like, people say, it's so joyful. You guys are so joyful on stage. Yeah, we're learning and challenging and celebrating each other. And so it's joyful for us on this side. It's joyful for you on that side. And probably if you come to 30 shows in a year, you probably saw 29 different ones.
0: Mm-hmm. Yep.
1: In some way.
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0: It's Backstage Country. Ashley McBride is here this week. We are just able to talk about so many things, and I'm having so much fun. I hope you're having a good time.
1: I'm having the best time.
0: Yay! Well, Ashley, you know, there is a lot of every chapter of your life. I feel like you have just opened up more and more to us and really taken us with you on your entire journey of your artistry and your life, really, and something that has really stood out to a lot of people and is helping a lot of people right now is you sharing your story of sobriety. And I want to give you a little I don't usually dive too much into my personal life, but for the context purposes here, my brother, he did not see the other side of addiction, and we lost him in 2016, and it was alcohol, and ever since then, like, I am a new level of grateful to people that share their story of sobriety, because so many people feel so alone, obviously, and like don't know. And then somebody like you with the platform that you have, you're saving lives. And I want to thank you for that.
1: Wow,
0: and
1: thank you.
0: Yes. And I also would just like to kind of talk about that for anybody listening that might be in that dark place right now and looking for some light. When did you know that it was time, and was it easy for you to see?
1: I knew probably 2 years before I was able to do it. I kept flirting with it, mm-hmm. 7 days dry, 20 days, 14 days, whoops, drank again. And that whole time still saying, maybe it's just that I can't have tequila. Maybe it's just that I can't have moonshine. Maybe it's just that I can't have, and all of the negotiation trying to be like, I got to figure out what the problem is. And the problem is the person that's opening the bottle to begin with, and the demons that you think you are keeping those drunk so that they can't do any damage. It is not true. And so it was a couple of years of me trying, and I had only really one friend that I would tell, because when you say I'm not going to drink, the first thing people do is wait for you to drink.
0: Yeah.
1: So they can be like, she's screwing it up again. But Travis Meadows, the guy that I wrote 10 to Midnight with, and that's what we wrote 10 to Midnight about, was if I could go back in time and you know, shake myself and say, what are you doing? Where I would do it and mess up. And I would call him at 3 o'clock in the morning, and he would say, I love you. Try again tomorrow. But I didn't have a choice when the moment that this really terrible moment that I have experienced many, many, many times was so scary that there wasn't a way to justify what happened. And I know people are like, so you had a long night drinking? No. Maybe you've had a long night drinking. I had a long over a decade, and it got scarier and darker and scarier and darker. And then it didn't matter if it was 6 glasses of whiskey or one. Then it didn't matter if it was 3 bottles of wine or 1 glass. And things were so dark, and it was so scary, and I was so unpredictable. And I thought that the only way to make that stop was it was even darker. Whew. So there's an answer. It just sucks. And you're going to miss it sometimes until you look in the mirror and recognize yourself.
0: Yeah.
1: It's such a touching moment to go, yeah. I know you. I know you. Oh, God, I'm so sorry. I hid you. I ran from you. I helped hurt you. Dude, I'm sorry. And then you got to figure out how to not be mad at the version of you that did all that damage to you and to others. You're not always going to be able to find love for that part of you, but you can have room. And sometimes that's all I can say is, hey, there's room for you here.
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0: What a great first day with Ashley McBride here on Backstage Country. I'm Elena, and are you up for another day of this?
1: Oh, I wouldn't miss it, Elena. So much fun hanging out with y'all. I'll be back tomorrow for more stories behind some of the songs from my just-released album, Wild. We'll talk about life, my tour, and lots more.
0: I can't wait. So y'all rest up, and we will see you back here tomorrow on Backstage Country.

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0: 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It's Parker McCollum. 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
2: Fathead, it happened again.
3: What happened?
2: You got better looking again, like 3 or 4 weeks in a row.
3: Come on, Mills, stop.
2: I'm telling you, the beard, the new physique.
3: Yeah, now I just need a truck, a dog, a horse. Come on.
2: I can't believe you just said that.
3: Said what?
2: A truck, a Jeep, whatever.
3: Okay, once again, you lost me, Mills.
2: We agreed we're going to swing for the fences this year at the Hump Day Hoedown, right?
3: Country fair, actually, but yes.
2: Well, starting this week, Brown's Jeep of Patchogue is coming down, adding a truck to the wheel, and sponsoring Gladiator.
3: Gladiator? Huh?
2: The bull, Fathead. I told you, Fu Manchu apparently aged out, but Gladiator is meaner than an old man sending soup back at the diner.
3: Okay, Mills, if you say so. Got the band?
2: Yep, Toby Keith tribute band, American Ride.
3: VIP party, 5 o'clock?
2: Yep, gotta have an invite.
3: DJ Salty Jim, the vendors, line dancing, the wheel?
2: We are ready like a racehorse at the gate, bro. Wednesdays are gonna be epic, and now with Brown's Jeep, even better.
3: All right, everyone, it's outside on the water under the palm trees this and every Wednesday at the Dublin Deck. Yeehaw, Dublin!
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1: You got better looking again, like 3 or 4 weeks in a row.
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1: I'm telling you, the beard, the new physique.
2: Yeah, now I just need a truck, a dog, a horse. Come on.
1: I can't believe you just said that.
2: Said what?
1: A truck, a Jeep, whatever.
2: Okay, once again, you lost me, Mills.
1: We agreed we're going to swing for the fences this year at the Hump Day Hoedown, right?
2: Country Fair, actually, but yes.
1: Well, starting this week, Brown's Jeep of Patchogue is coming down, adding a truck to the wheel and sponsoring Gladiator.
2: Gladiator, huh?
1: The bull, Fathead. I told you, Fu Manchu apparently aged out, but Gladiator is meaner than an old man sending soup back at the diner.
2: Okay, Mills, if you say so. Got the band?
1: Yep, Toby Keith tribute band, American Ride.
2: VIP party, 5 o'clock?
1: Yep, gotta have an invite.
2: DJ Salty Jim, the vendors, line dancing, the wheel?
1: We are ready like a racehorse at the gate, bro. Wednesdays are gonna be epic, and now with Brown's Jeep, even better.
2: All right, everyone, it's outside on the water under the palm trees this and every Wednesday at the Dublin Deck. Yeehaw, Dublin.
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0: 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It's Parker McCollum. 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

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We were young.

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1: What happened?
0: You got better looking again, like 3 or 4 weeks in a row.
1: Come on, Mills, stop.
0: I'm telling you, the beard, the new physique.
1: Yeah, now I just need a truck, a dog, a horse. Come on.
0: I can't believe you just said that.
1: Said what?
0: A truck, a Jeep, whatever.
1: Okay, once again, you lost me, Mills.
0: We agreed we're going to swing for the fences this year at the Hump Day Hoedown, right?
1: Country Fair, actually, but yes.
0: Well, starting this week, Brown's Jeep of Patchogue is coming down, adding a truck to the wheel and sponsoring Gladiator.
1: Gladiator? Huh?
0: The bull, Fathead. I told you, Fu Manchu apparently aged out, but Gladiator is meaner than an old man sending soup back at the diner.
1: Okay, Mills, if you say so. Got the band?
0: Yep. Toby Keith tribute band, American Ride.
1: VIP party, 5 o'clock?
0: Yep. Gotta have an invite.
1: DJ Salty Jim, the vendors, line dancing, the wheel?
0: We are ready like a racehorse at the gate, bro. Wednesdays are gonna be epic, and now with Brown's Jeep, even better.
1: All right, everyone, it's outside on the water under the palm trees this and every Wednesday at the Dublin Deck. Yeehaw, Dublin. Dublin.
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0: Long Island's home for country, 15 years, and Freedom Fest right around the corner. 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You got to want to check that out. Otherwise, tickets are free. And we've got another ticket blitz coming up this Friday, May 15th, 6 to 8 p.m. at the Backyard. That's located on Middle Country Road in Middle Island. Fathead's going to be there. And he's got pairs of Freedom Fest tickets plus full blitz where winners get to choose from another hot show.
1: Like what?
0: 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Zach Top, Lee Bryce, Nate Smith, Tim McGraw, and more. A huge bar is going to be there, of course. Ping pong, cornhole, plenty more to do. And make sure to challenge Fathead to a game of cornhole and let us know what happens, all right? It's all happening this Friday. Ticket blitz for Freedom Fest in My Country 96.1. 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
4: I'm telling you, the beard, the new physique.
5: 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Come on.
4: I can't believe you just said that.
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4: A truck, a Jeep, whatever.
5: Okay, once again, you lost me, Mills.
4: We agreed we're going to swing for the fences this year at the Hump Day Hoedown, right?
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5: Gladiator, huh?
4: The bull, Fathead. I told you, Fu Manchu apparently aged out, but Gladiator is meaner than an old man sending soup back at the diner.
5: Okay, Mills, if you say so. Got the band?
4: Yep, Toby Keith Tribute Band, American Ride.
5: VIP party, 5 o'clock?
4: Yep, gotta have an invite.
5: DJ Salty Jim, the vendors, line dancing, the wheel?
4: We are ready like a racehorse at the gate, bro. Wednesdays are going to be epic. And now with Brown's Jeep, even better.
5: All right, everyone, it's outside on the water under the palm trees this and every Wednesday at the Dublin Deck. Yeehaw, Dublin. Looking for your new favorite weekend tradition? 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
8: Lots of sunshine for today, a few passing clouds. Temperatures will be in the upper 50s to around 60 at the immediate shoreline. Away from the water, you're around 60 to 65 for those high temperatures. Increasing clouds overnight. Lows will be in the upper 40s and lower 50s. Rain showers developing around Wednesday morning, then mostly cloudy skies. It will be breezy, so wind goes up to around 35 miles per hour. Highs are in the 60s on Wednesday. Thursday, showers, maybe the threat of a thunderstorm. Highs are in the upper 50s and lower 60s. Chance of a shower Friday afternoon with partly sunny skies. Sunshine warmer for the weekend, highs 75 to 80. I'm New Shore Island meteorologist Rich Hoffman.
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I ain't coming to your house. 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

0: My Country 96.1, another ticket blitz. Yeah, blitz, that means every 10 minutes, tickets to great shows like Zach Top, Lee Bryce, Nate Smith, Tim McGraw, and tickets for Freedom Fest can be yours. Those details on the way. How about this? Riley Green, who was a character on Taylor Sheridan's newest offering, which is Marshalls. And if you watch the show, you know his character got killed off. That was expected. Why? Because he needs to be available for The Voice. He's going to be a coach on The Voice this fall, along with Kelly Clarkson, and he gets a custom coaching chair. Check out the story. Should be up by now on our website, ilikecountry.com, under Nashville News. Okay, got the forecast, which you may or may not like, coming up. And an e-quest from a longtime listener who said she and her husband are going to be at our Freedom Fest on July 3rd with Brent Young and Crew Chief Fireworks. Yeah, we'll see you guys there. Thanks so much for making this part of your work day. 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

Want to go to Freedom Fest for free? Hence the title, the tickets are free, but you need them. We're going to be giving them away Friday. Fathead's going to be out in Middle Island. I'll tell you where and what time you need to be there. Coming up, we'll get there with Blake Shelton on My Country.

0: Ella Langley, she's got so much stuff going on, she's breaking records, no pun intended, well, a little bit, more than most new artists do, and she's everywhere. And no doubt a lot of ladies just want to be her. Sorry, couldn't help it, but I'll make up for it with this. Ticket Blitz happening Friday, 6 to 8 p.m. at the Backyard, been out there before, on Middle Country Road in Middle Island, Fathead Returns, and everybody there gets a pair of Freedom Fest tickets just for asking. Plus a full blitz. That means winners get to choose from another hot show to go with him. Like Zach Top, Lee Bryce, Nate Smith, Tim McGraw, who just played, and more. There's a huge bar, ping pong, cornhole, two things of which I'm not good at, and plenty more to do. Fat Ed is your host. Take a blitz Friday. Want to know more? Of course you do. 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
7: Lots of sunshine for today, a few passing clouds. Temperatures will be in the upper 50s to around 60 at the immediate shoreline. Away from the water, you're around 60 to 65 for those high temperatures. Increasing clouds overnight, lows will be in the upper 40s and lower 50s. Rain showers developing around Wednesday morning, then mostly cloudy skies. It will be breezy. Some wind goes up to around 35 miles per hour. Highs are in the 60s on Wednesday. Thursday, showers, maybe the threat of a thunderstorm. Highs are in the upper 50s and lower 60s. Chance of a shower Friday afternoon with partly sunny skies. Sunshine warmer for the weekend. Highs 75 to 80. I'm News Triple Island meteorologist Rich Hoffman.
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0: What's up? It's Parker McCollum. And here's a song from my new album, Killing Me.
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Hello, you're thinking. Who's tonight's guest with another edition of Elena's Backstage Country on My Country 96.1? That would be Ashley McBride. She's there all week. Elena, you asked us to get her, and we did. She said yes. Don't you love it? She's here at 8 o'clock tonight with Backstage Country on My Country.

Mud Country's at the Dublin Deck with Hump Day Hoedown. Yep, delayed from last time. And we're going to have a great time with another Hump Day Hoedown. The big wheel of prizes and tickets for Freedom Fest, no doubt. Wednesday. Hope you can be there with us at Dublin Deck and Patchogue.

0: My Country 96.1, I'm Jim Voice Guy O'Brien, you know who you are. Let's see, you know, there's a ticket blitz in Middle Island at the Backyard, been there before. That's going to be from 6 to 8 with tickets to Freedom Fest and a whole bunch of other shows you're going to want to be at. You just got to be there. At the Backyard, Middle Country Road, Middle Island. We've been there before. Fathead's been there before. We have too. So get there for the ticket blitz, okay? Everything's free. And before that, we're out at Dublin Deck for last week's having to postpone the first inaugural, as I like to call it, the grand opening of the place I love being in the summertime, bet you do too, and they got a mechanical bull now. Yeah, that's, of course, Dublin Deck and Patchogue. Country Mill's going to be there. The Tiki Bar is going to be there. Drink specials, live entertainment, dancing, and the big wheel of prizes. Of course, Fathead's going to be there, along with Country Mill's. You should be there, too. Dublin Deck on the river in Patchogue, because it feels like summer there already. You don't have to take my word for it. Check it out. Hump Day Hoedown, Dublin Deck, Wednesday. See you there with My Country.
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Proud of our men and women in uniform, proud of our country, and proud to be flying the red, white, and blue. 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

Enjoying your day today, Long Island. Thanks for spending a little time with me on your Tuesday grind. It is Murph on Long Island's home for country, my country 96.1. Let's make some waves together. Luke Bryan now. It's like

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0: Okay, Raylan, don't mess this up. We have to get this one right.
1: 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Rosabella, can you say Happy Mother's Day?
2: Bye, Riley.
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8: Lots of sunshine for today, a few passing clouds. Temperatures will be in the upper 50s to around 60 at the immediate shoreline. Away from the water, you're around 60 to 65 for those high temperatures. Increasing clouds overnight, lows will be in the upper 40s and lower 50s. Rain showers developing around Wednesday morning, then mostly cloudy skies. It will be breezy, so wind goes up to around 35 miles per hour. Highs are in the 60s on Wednesday. Thursday, showers, maybe the threat of a thunderstorm. Highs are in the upper 50s and lower 60s. Chance of a shower Friday afternoon with partly sunny skies. Sunshine warmer for the weekend, highs 75 to 80. I'm New Trouble Island meteorologist Rich Hoffman.
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0: Dasha not at this party. It's My Country 96.1. You know, Mitchell Tenpenny's wife, Megan Patrick, who is an artist herself, just recently canceled the rest of her tours after having some complications with her pregnancy.
1: With a very heavy heart, I've made the difficult decision to cancel the remainder of my shows for the year. The anxiety that comes with experiencing a previous miscarriage, I've had to take a step back and take a hard look at what's truly important right now and what really matters.
0: Megan, we want what's best for you and your growing family, all right? So get that rest that the doctors are asking. It's Graylin James Water at a Wedding now.
2: Well, I didn't want to show up, but our families go way back. So when you said your vows, that's exactly where I sat. Thank God for open bars, cause watching all this ain't easy. And in the middle of y'all's first dance, could

You know, just when you thought Fast and Furious franchise is just going to be on the big screen, no, get ready for the little screen, the TV. There's a show that NBC is going to be having in the fall schedule, and it's the Fast and Furious universe. Yes, it's going to happen.

0: And just like that, the snap of a finger, it's already mid-May, Long Island. It's Long Island's home for country, my country, 96.1. Murph, I feel like I'm a kid myself. John Morgan, I'm telling you. Well, we got a ticket blitz going down on Friday, 6 to 8 p.m., Fatheads hosting. It's at the backyard in Middle Island, 1241 Middle Country Road. Everyone that heads over there from 6 to 8 p.m. on Friday gets a pair of Freedom Fest tickets. How cool is that? That's the show with the Grouchy Fireworks, Brett Young, Lockmore, DJ Deuce at the Catholic Health Amphitheater at Bald Hill on Friday, July 3rd. There's also a full ticket blitz where winners will get to choose from another hot show, whether it be Lee Bryce or Nate Smith or McGraw, maybe Zach Top. Your choice. Huge bar, ping pong, cornhole, a lot to do at the backyard. Middle Island, it's 1241 Middle Country Road. We want to see you Friday from 6 to 8 with Fathead. And Long Island's home for country, my country, 96.1. When we come back, Morgan Wallace hitching with Dotwee next.
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3: Hey, Long Island, it's me, Country Mills.
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4: What happened?
3: You got better looking again, like 3 or 4 weeks in a row.
4: Come on, Mills, stop.
3: I'm telling you, the beard, the new physique.
4: Yeah, now I just need a truck, a dog, a horse. Come on.
3: I can't believe you just said that.
4: Said what?
3: A truck, a Jeep, whatever.
4: Okay, once again, you lost me, Mills.
3: We agreed we're going to swing for the fences this year at the Hump Day Hoedown, right?
4: Country fair, actually, but yes.
3: Well, starting this week, Brown's Jeep of Patchogue is coming down, adding a truck to the wheel and sponsoring Gladiator.
4: Gladiator, huh?
3: The bull, Fathead. I told you, Fu Manchu apparently aged out, but Gladiator is meaner than an old man sending soup back at the diner.
4: Okay, Mills, if you say so. Got the band?
3: Yep, Toby Keith tribute band, American Ride.
4: VIP party, 5 o'clock?
3: Yep, gotta have an invite.
4: DJ Salty Jim, the vendors, line dancing, the wheel?
3: We are ready like a racehorse at the gate, bro. Wednesdays are gonna be epic, and now with Brown's Jeep, even better.
4: All right, everyone, it's outside on the water under the palm trees this and every Wednesday at the Dublin Deck. 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

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Mm-mm.

Long Island, were you cooler now than you were in high school? According to YouGov, more than half of us say, yeah, we're cooler now than in high school. I don't know. I was pretty cool in high school, I feel. You know, I was playing travel hockey, and then I was going to high school in Manhattan, so it was pretty cool. Big shout out to High School of Art and Design.

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7: Lots of sunshine for today, a few passing clouds. Temperatures will be in the upper 50s to around 60 at the immediate shoreline. Away from the water, you're around 60 to 65 for those high temperatures. Increasing clouds overnight, lows will be in the upper 40s and lower 50s. Rain showers developing around Wednesday morning, then mostly cloudy skies. It will be breezy, so wind goes up to around 35 miles per hour. Highs are in the 60s on Wednesday. Thursday, showers, maybe the threat of a thunderstorm. Highs are in the upper 50s and lower 60s. Chance of a shower Friday afternoon with partly sunny skies. Sunshine warmer for the weekend, highs 75 to 80. I'm News Triple Island meteorologist Rich Hoffman.
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So apparently my daughter just told me I delivered boomer bad news drop. Had to look that up at what it meant. It's when your parents or older people send, like, alarming news without any context. And I feel like this is something my mom does, but not me. Are you a boomer bad news drop?

I am excited for tomorrow, Long Island. It is going to be fun. The grand opening of Dublin Deck, River Avenue in Patchogue. I'm talking about the Hump Day Hoedown. It's going to be a ton of fun together. Fathead will be there.

0: that, yeah, just for showing up, you get a pair of tickets while they last. Then we got the full blitz going down. You'll get to choose from tickets to see Nate Smith or Tim McGraw or Zach Taub, Lee Bryce, tons of artists to choose from. And then go into the backyard and enjoy. Good times. Cornhole, ping pong, huge bar. Enjoy it. Middle Island over on 1241 Middle Country Road, the backyard, 6 to 8 on Friday. Fathead is going to be there with you, Long Island, and My Country 96.1. And when we come back, Al Dean, his latest Don't Tell On Me, it's coming up next.
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Drew Baldridge, his latest rebel on Long Island's home for country, My Country 96.1. And we got a ticket blitz happening on Friday, 6 to 8 p.m. at the Backyard Middle Island over on 1241 Middle Country Road. Fathead's hosting. Now, everyone that shows up gets a pair of Freedom Fest tickets. You know, that's the show, our show at the Catholic Health Amphitheater at Bald Hill with Brett Young, Grouchy Fireworks, and all.

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Jansen, me and a beer on my country. It is Murph. Yeah, we're going to be enjoying us and a beer. Tomorrow, the grand opening of the Dublin Deck, River Avenue in Patchogue. We're going to have some fun together. DJ Salty Jim's going to be spinning. Fathead's going to be there. It will be tons of fun. I hope you join us tomorrow at the Dublin Deck with my country.

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2: What happened?
3: You got better looking again, like 3 or 4 weeks in a row.
2: Come on, Mills, stop.
3: I'm telling you, the beard, the new physique.
2: Yeah, now I just need a truck, a dog, a horse. Come on.
3: I can't believe you just said that.
2: Said what?
3: A truck, a Jeep, whatever.
2: Okay, once again, you lost me, Mills.
3: We agreed we're going to swing for the fences this year at the Hump Day Hoedown, right?
2: Country Fair, actually, but yes.
3: Well, starting this week, Brown's Jeep of Patchogue is coming down, adding a truck to the wheel and sponsoring Gladiator.
2: Gladiator, huh?
3: The bull, Fathead. I told you, Fu Manchu apparently aged out, but Gladiator is meaner than an old man sending soup back at the diner.
2: Okay, Mills, if you say so. Got the band?
3: Yep, Toby Keith Tribute Band, American Ride.
2: VIP party, 5 o'clock?
3: Yep, gotta have an invite.
2: DJ Salty Jim, the vendors, line dancing, the wheel?
3: We are ready like a racehorse at the gate, bro. Wednesdays are gonna be epic, and now with Brown's Jeep, even better.
2: All right, everyone, it's outside on the water under the palm trees this and every Wednesday at the Dublin Deck. Yeehaw, Dublin!
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6: Lots of sunshine for today, a few passing clouds. Temperatures will be in the upper 50s to around 60 at the immediate shoreline. Away from the water, you're around 60 to 65 for those high temperatures. Increasing clouds overnight, lows will be in the upper 40s and lower 50s. Rain showers developing around Wednesday morning, then mostly cloudy skies. It will be breezy, so wind goes up to around 35 miles per hour. Highs are in the 60s on Wednesday. Thursday, showers, maybe the threat of a thunderstorm. Highs are in the upper 50s and lower 60s. Chance of a shower Friday afternoon with partly sunny skies. Sunshine warmer for the weekend, highs 75 to 80. I'm News Channel Long Island meteorologist Rich Hoffman.
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You know, Long Island, we got our night girl, Elena. She's on starting at 8 p.m. All week long, she has co-hosts with her. Ashley McBride is her co-host. This whole week, I love the fact that she brings all these country artists to the table with her to do the show. You know, check it out starting at 8 p.m. tonight on My Country. It's Kevin Powers and Shaboozy. Move on now.

0: So you can admit it. It's just us girls talking here, Long Island. Did you have a Mother's Day fail? I mean, the good news is you could do a redo this weekend, even though it's not Mother's Day. You can always make up for it, right?
1: 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Well, I learned my lesson too many times. Blows like you put me through.

Chevy Silverado on Long Island's home for country, my country 96.1. It is Murph. You know, Fathead and I do a show each weekend right here on my country. 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Ian Munsick is going to be checking in with us. 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I am stepping out. Jay Letterman's walking through.

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Ella Langley, Morgan Wallen, I Can't Love You Anymore, Long Island's Home for Country, My Country 96.1. Got Kit Moore coming up here for you, Megan Maroney too. 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
9: What a gorgeous day today. We do have some clouds rolling in here tonight, low around 47. Maybe a shower to start your Wednesday, then mostly cloudy, high 62, and rain on Thursday with a high of 60. 59 in Riverhead, 61 here at My Country 96.1. Got Megan Maroney here for you. 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

0: Long Island's home for country, My Country 96.1, Nate Smith along with Tyler Hubbard, After Midnight. Hello, it's me, your pal Jay Letterman, for your Tuesday afternoon. Tomorrow night, the big night, and the grand reopening of the Dublin Deck and the Hump Day Hoedown. 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

There's the guy who's got the number one country tune in America this week, Cody Johnson and The Fall on My Country 96.1. Riley Green on the way here for you. Jason Aldean 2, Low Cash.

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2: Come on, Mills, stop.
3: I'm telling you, the beard, the new physique.
2: Yeah, now I just need a truck, a dog, a horse. Come on.
3: I can't believe you just said that.
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3: A truck, a Jeep, whatever.
2: Okay, once again, you lost me, Mills.
3: We agreed we're going to swing for the fences this year at the Hump Day Hoedown, right?
2: Country Fair, actually, but yes.
3: Well, starting this week, Brown's Jeep of Patchogue is coming down, adding a truck to the wheel and sponsoring Gladiator.
2: Gladiator, huh?
3: The bull, Fathead. I told you, Fu Manchu apparently aged out, but Gladiator is meaner than an old man sending soup back at the diner.
2: Okay, Mills, if you say so. Got the band?
3: Yep, Toby Keith tribute band, American Ride.
2: VIP party, 5 o'clock?
3: Yep, gotta have an invite.
2: DJ Salty Jim, the vendors, line dancing, the wheel?
3: We are ready like a racehorse at the gate, bro. Wednesdays are gonna be epic, and now with Brown's Jeep, even better.
2: All right, everyone, it's outside on the water under the palm trees this and every Wednesday at the Dublin Deck. Yeehaw, Dublin!
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1: Becoming cloudy tonight, low around 47. Maybe a shower tomorrow, then mostly cloudy, high 62. And rain on the way Thursday with a high of 60. 59 in Riverhead, 61 right here. 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Jason Aldean. Don't tell him. My Country 96.1.

0: Ashley Cook right here, My Country 96.1. Still to come, Parker McCullum. We got Randy House's latest. And Hotel Key, Old Dominion takes us back. My Country 96.1.
1: Well, it was down some street we couldn't even pronounce. We were stuck in the middle, loving every ounce. Tequila was cheap, but the flow we were feeling was real. Neither one of us looking for three little words, unless those three words were do not disturb. Checkout was supposed to be noon, but we slept until 3:00.

0: Long Island's home for country, My Country 96.1, Lake Shelton, and Let Him In Anyway. Hi there, it's Jay Letterman. Don't forget, this coming Friday, Ticket Blitz, your opportunity to win tickets to see Zach Top, Lee Bryce, Nate Smith, Tim McGraw, and lots more. You automatically win a pair of tickets to Freedom Fest just for showing up, and you can double those if you'd like, or win tickets to one of the hottest shows coming up. It's all happening at the Backyard, 1241 Middle Country Road in Middle Island, from 6 to 8 this Friday night. Fathead will give you an opportunity to win every 10 minutes and get ready to kick off the weekend. It's all happening at the Backyard. Yeah. 1241 Middle Country Road in Middle Island this Friday night with My Country 96.1.
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Ella Langley, Long Island's home for country, My Country 96.1. 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

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It's time for the Back in the Day 3 Play. 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

My Country 96.1, Brett Paisley getting us into our Back in the Day 3 play. Three country classics for you for the cruise home here. And number 2 of 3 is that feel-good song from Joe DiMassina, Heads Carolina, Tails California. Baby.

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Okay, we got some clouds tonight after a beautiful day. Expect a low around 47. Maybe a shower to start, then mostly cloudy tomorrow, high 62. And it looks like we'll get some rain on Thursday with a high of 60. 59 in Riverhead. We're sitting at 61 here at My Country 96.1. Megan Maroney. 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

0: Russell Dickerson right here, Long Island's home for country, My Country 96.1, and his latest called Worth Your Wild. I'm Jay Letterman. Nice to have you along this beautiful Tuesday afternoon slash evening as we get closer and closer to it. And don't forget, this and every Saturday night, we got a great show for you. It's the newest, it's the freshest country tunes to hit the radio. We're talking about Country Fresh Radio with Fathead and Murph Dog. All the newest stuff, all the interviews, most downloaded tune of the week, and viral moments for you to share, as well as a great conversation and the hottest hits to become. Check it out Saturday night. It starts at 6, and there's an encore performance Sunday morning at 8. It happens right here on My Country 96.1.
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1: Fathead, it happened again.
2: What happened?
1: You got better looking again, like 3 or 4 weeks in a row.
2: Come on, Mills, stop.
1: I'm telling you, the beard, the new physique.
2: Yeah, now I just need a truck, a dog, a horse. Come on.
1: I can't believe you just said that.
2: Said what?
1: A truck, a Jeep, whatever.
2: Okay, once again, you lost me, Mills.
1: We agreed we're going to swing for the fences this year at the Hump Day Hoedown, right?
2: Country Fair, actually, but yes.
1: Well, starting this week, Brown's Jeep of Patchogue is coming down, adding a truck to the wheel and sponsoring Gladiator.
2: Gladiator, huh?
1: The bull, Fathead. I told you, Fu Manchu apparently aged out, but Gladiator is meaner than an old man sending soup back at the diner.
2: Okay, Mills, if you say so. Got the band?
1: Yep, Toby Keith tribute band, American Ride.
2: VIP party, 5 o'clock?
1: Yep, gotta have an invite.
2: DJ Salty Jim, the vendors, line dancing, the wheel?
1: We are ready like a racehorse at the gate, bro. Wednesdays are gonna be epic, and now with Brown's Jeep, even better.
2: All right, everyone, it's outside on the water under the palm trees this and every Wednesday at the Dublin Deck. Yeehaw, Dublin.
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Chris Jensen, me and a beer on Long Island's home for country, My Country 96.1. What do we got coming up here for you? Jordan Davis in just a little bit. And we've also got Jason Aldean on the way for you. This is Trey Penley.

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14: It will become cloudy tonight and a low around 47. Maybe a shower to start your Wednesday, then mostly cloudy, high 62. And rain on Thursday with a high of 60. 56 in Riverhead, 57 right here. 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
1: 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Stella Lefty, new country artist on the way, as well as this guy, Billy Currington. It don't hurt like it used to. 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

0: say so. Dan and Shay on Long Island's Home for Country, My Country 96.1, and Say So. That is their latest. Jay Letterman, hello. Tomorrow night, the big night, the grand reopening of Dublin Deck and the Hump Day Hoedown. You've got American Ride, the Toby Keith tribute band there tomorrow night. Along with Fathead passing out Freedom Fest tickets, DJ Salty Jim, and the Mechanical Bull will be there as well. So it's going to be an awesome time. And we look forward to having you in and seeing you once again as we get ready for a summer full of fun. That is the Country Fair Hump Day Hoedown, Dublin Deck, River Avenue in Patchogue, together with My Country 96.1.
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0: 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And we've got Brian Martin here now. Tug O' War on My Country 96.1.
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2: 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Creating individualized treatment plans and providing personalized attention, we promote independence and a successful return to the community. 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That's 631-444-VETS.
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9: Okay, becoming cloudy tonight, low 47. Maybe a shower tomorrow, then mostly cloudy, high 62. And rain on Thursday with a high of 60. 56 in Riverhead, 57 right here at My Country 96.1. 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

0: That is the number one country tune in America this week, Cody Johnson. It's The Fall on Long Island's Home for Country, My Country 96.1. Jay Letterman here. Good to have you along tonight, this Tuesday night. And, of course, we've got Elena coming up after 8, Backstage Country. Elena does an awesome job getting you up close and personal with all of your favorite country stars each week. And this week, Ashley McBride's turn to host. Ashley's got a couple things in the cooking here. Got a new single release off of her album. She's got concert tours, of course, plans for the rest of the spring and into the summer of 2026. And the story behind some of your favorite Ashley McBride tunes. That's Ashley along with Elena. And it happens tonight after 8 right here on My Country 96.1. And tomorrow morning, Fathead all set to get you into Wednesday. Catching up with the Bald and Beautiful Entertainment Report. All kinds of good stuff tomorrow morning right here on My Country.
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Ella Langley, another track from that lady. It's called Loving Life Again on My Country 96.1. We are Long Island's home for country with Alexandra Kay. When

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Jackson Dean, Make a Liar on My Country 96.1, which will wrap up our Tuesday together. I'm Jay Letterman. As always, thank you for listening. Have some fun here tonight. It's Elena with Backstage Country and her special co-host, Ashley McBride, and that's all coming up in just a couple of minutes. Carrie takes us out. 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